with Caribbean rhythms including merengue and cumbia. In this episode, you will learn about the career of musician Raimundo Leão Ferreira Filho, better known as Mestre Curica. He stands out for using

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My father was a musician, he was my teacher, I studied music with him. Dad bought me a cavaquinho for 1,500. He paid

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He went after me, he came to get me, and that's when I really got to know Carimbó. In 1969, we founded Master's very Kate's group, Uirapuru. That's when I started to stand out.

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All ends with beginnings. What keeps the planet spinning?

You sit and you stand, you wait and you wonder. You think maybe it's me and I'm being a fool. You start to believe it's a curse that you're under.

sentimental fight, and one came back at dead of night. Said he'd seen my enemy, said he looked just like me.